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0: Mystery.
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50 Cent has opened the candy shop. I think that's what that song's about. It is all about the old school and anthems on Monday morning. I'm Jake. I got you for the next couple hours. Let's continue now with Tony Braxton.

0: Mantis, Runaway, you and I on Kistory. It is Monday morning.
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as well. This is Kistery. I'm Jake, lining up the old school anthems for you this morning. Right, next weekend, we are heading to Ibiza. Three Mobile presents Kiss Ibiza is taking over. Kiss, Kiss Dance and Kistery. Some huge sets coming up. 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I see girls.

history.

0: with Iggy Azalea and Problem on Kistery Studio BRC Girls as well. Right, the old school anthems continue with one of the greatest producers to ever do it next. Kistery.
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this and I want to be like, I don't know, in the 70s or something, like a proper old school disco. Throwing like fingers up in the air, down at the floor, like John Travolta kind of style. Do you know what I mean? Room 5, Oliver Cheatham, Make Love on Kistery. And now for something completely different. Slowing it down for LL Cool J. This one's Hush. That's Kistery.

0: It is Monday morning. We're heading towards 5 a.m. Before we get there, though, still got another tune to play you. And it's coming next. It's by a guy who only has one name. That's all he needs.
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0: You got on history coming up to 5 a.m. on Jake's Night, your old school and anthems this morning. Let's continue with Nelly. It's hot in here.

Mystery, Heard and Fits with Abigail Bailey, I Just Can't Get Enough as well. That's one of my all-time favourite. In fact, that is my all-time favourite funky house anthem. It's the kind of tune I want to be hearing in 2 weekends' time when we head to Ibiza. 3 Mobile Presents Kiss Ibiza is taking over Kiss, Kistry and Kiss Dance. It's going to be a whole weekend of amazing mixes. Some huge names in there. Armin van Buuren, Ferry Corsten, Judge Jules, Shugel, Sonny Federa, MK and so many more. 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It is all there. No one does Ibiza like Kiss, right? This is Chris.

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0: winner. 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

0: Tupac with Changes playing on Kiss 3. Played your Serrani, No Games as well. I'm Jake and I'm out here. Mike is on the way next with Kiss 3 Breakfast. Have a good one.
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16: First up on Kiss this morning, we're hearing that after weeks of scorching temperatures and drought conditions, parts of the UK can expect rain and thunderstorms. It's as people in the West Midlands who were forced out of their homes by wildfires return to their houses. 19 homes were totally destroyed in Stourbridge. Simon Toohill is from the fire service there.
17: Colleagues from Dudley Metropolitan Council opened up rest centres and they've been looking after the residents. It's been a true multi-agency effort and they will continue to be supporting the residents that have been so badly impacted over the coming days and indeed weeks.
16: US actress Hayden Panettiere has died at the age of 36. She was best known for her roles in Nashville and Heroes, as well as in the Scream movie franchise. Five teenagers have died in a road crash in County Kildare involving a car travelling on the wrong side of the motorway. The boys were all in one vehicle. And we now know Rangers will be hosting Celtic in the quarterfinals of the Scottish League Cup. It's after they knocked out holders St Mirren 5-1 in the second round at Ibrox. Keep up to date with everything Kiss. Just find us on socials. I'm Becky Carhill.

finest dance anthems ever. And it's not even 6:10 on a Monday morning. Come on, Kiss Three. Yes. David Morales presents The Face and Needing You. Kiss Three Breakfast. Good morning. You ready for Monday yet? I know that's quite a silly question because sometimes it can take till like Wednesday, Thursday before you are, but... hi, 033-33-21-55-55. What are you saying? Truth Hurts and Rakim, Addicted.

0: now as well, in a string bikini in Ibiza on a yacht with her husband, Taika Waititi. Nice! Although, you imagine your husband is Taika Waititi and he says, hey, we're about to get on this big ship, wanna come?
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guy Donny on WhatsApp says, I got the Thor Ragnarok reference, which was good because I was having to explain it at that minute to producer Matt. He was like, what are you on about? Sorry, you're not on this elite level nerd humour. Like me and Kyle are. Me and Kyle are bros. 0333 21 55 55. Kissery from Kiss. Old school and anthems going in this morning. Flo Rida's Whistle coming up in

0: again.
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0: vibratory whistle that he wants his friends to blow on. You got some joy? Blow on my whistle. Yay! But I don't know, man. Sounds kind of sus. Flo Rida Whistle Kissery, good morning. We've got Matt and Harry on WhatsApp struggling to wake up after a heavy weekend. Having to be up before seven after a heavy weekend, that should be illegal. You should be given like special dispensation to not have to be up before 10. I think that applies to everyone, not just you two, by the way. Fiona's loving the tunes on the train today as a car broke down yesterday. Mark as well, back on the grind after a week off. If you've got something to say, you want to big up someone, yourself, that's okay. 0333 21 55 55. Got Certified Diva coming up and back to 03 next.
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funny history. So there's this thing about South American countries where if there's a South American artist from another country, they'll be revered everywhere in South America. Like Shakira is loved everywhere in South America, right? One of us, one of us. J-Lo sort of the same. So Matthew McConaughey knew this. Even though J-Lo's parents are from Puerto Rico, Matthew McConaughey got stopped late at night by Mexican police for traffic things. Didn't have his wallet on him, and he was like, no, it's fine, I know J-Lo. And they let him off. And I'm wondering if it's like a sliding scale of people you need to know to get out of crime. So J-Lo's like the traffic crimes. If you do something a little bit more serious, I know Bad Bunny, oh, we'll let you off. But for the very worst, you got to know Shakira, otherwise you go.

0: Eminem and Rihanna, Love the Way You Lie on Kistory. Make Me a Winner back again this week. There's a shock. Giving away a huge amount of money again. There's a shock.
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0: But I was just thinking, I don't want summer to end. So I just quickly tapped into AI. Is it possible to do a trip where you follow summer around the world? You don't need that many visas. You can just spend a year just following summer. And yeah, you can do that without having to get that many visas, doing the 90-day free thing. 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
12: We're talking e-bikes on Kiss this morning. There's been a massive police crackdown on illegal models of them. More than 7,000 were seized in the 12 months to May, with some modified bikes getting up to speeds of over 70 miles an hour. 86-year-old Gloria Stevenson was killed after a teenage e-bike rider crashed into her as she crossed the road. Julie Francis is her daughter.
13: Many of the people like him just think that they can ignore the law and just ride around on a bike that shouldn't be on a road.
12: Next, after recent droughts, declarations and wildfires across the UK, we're told more rain is on the way today and possibly thunderstorms. Residents in Stourbridge in the West Midlands have been returning to their homes over the weekend to assess the extent of the damage caused by devastating flames. American actress Hayden Panettiere has died at the age of 36. The former child
11: child star shot to worldwide fame in her late teens with the leading role in the TV show Heroes. She also had main parts in Nashville and the Scream movie franchise. And sprinter Amy Hunt's made European Championships history in Birmingham. The 24-year-old become the first athlete to win four golds at a single meeting. Keep up to date with everything KISS. Just find us on socials. I'm Becky Carhill.
1: And anthems. History Breakfast with Michael.
0: Hi, Monday's on. It's History. Good morning. Just before seven, I'm Michael.

like one day, oh, am I going to be a sweet dream today or a beautiful nightmare? Poor Jake. I've never said that before. Poor Jake. Kiss through breakfast. Good morning. 7:05. Beyonce, Sweet Dreams. Rain's on the way. Top rain. I'm going to be like an E17 video just out there, like, yeah, let it rain all over me. But there is another heat wave on the way as well. Met Office have said there's a chance of late season hot

0: on a Friday night? I don't know, mate. Were you drunk? Like, just straight up ask. You had a couple of beers. Come on. 0333 21 55 55. Nicola's there as well. I've got Body Rockers coming up and the breakthrough single from the Black Eyed Peas next.
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0: Rudimental, John Newman, Feel the Love, Kiss 3. Have you got nosy neighbours or neighbours that are really gossipy and they just know everything that's going on all the time? I've had problems with my neighbours before. Yeah, they, like, the ones directly next door to me, they're the type who go on the town's, like, Facebook page.
1: Right.
0: And do anonymous posts.
1: And go, can whoever's in this address please turn it down, please?
0: And I don't even, like, I'm not even... I would acknowledge if I was a bad neighbour, right? But I'm a good neighbour. I take my neighbour's bin out if it's the blue bin day, which it is today. Do you know what I mean? But there's this story of this woman in Colombia who has basically sold gossip to her neighbours about her other neighbours. And it's been such a successful business for her that she's been able to buy two houses with the money. That is crazy! Right, so if you've got some gossip about your neighbours, don't tell us who you are and where you are, but tell us what the gossip is, all right? That way we're all safe. 033 33 21 55 55.

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light I find in sight. 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

0: wish I'd wasted my 1 hour air horn play on another song earlier. Because it's the greatest song out of the Faithless, Insomnia, Monday Morning History. Good morning. We are getting closer as well to Kiss Ibiza for the August bank holiday weekend at the end of the month. Three Mobile presents Kiss Ibiza. We're going to be live from O Beach across the August bank holiday weekend. 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No one does Ibiza like Kiss. We've got you for the bank holiday weekend. Fat Man Scoop play next.
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0: Hate It or Love It on Kistery. In Singapore, they're helping elderly people in their 60s and 70s stay more mobile by teaching them parkour.
1: Parkour!
0: Obviously, you can't say parkour and not play the parkour clip.
1: Parkour!
0: Is that not dangerous? Is that not really, really dangerous?
2: What a way to tell your family, though, how you've injured yourself. Well, I was doing this.
0: She was doing what she loved, bless her. Oh, Nan, she was doing Kong Vault outside Happy Shopper. And that was, sadly, whatever. But yeah,

0: Breakaway, Kistory from Kiss. Good morning, Kistory Breakfast. Mystique coming up at local money.
1: Yes. Kistory.
2: Your summer.
0: Right, if you get that loads of money, what's the first thing you're buying? This was Craig on Friday, big one.
3: I'm not on a holiday for a couple of years, so I've been struggling a bit, so a massive holiday, for sure. We haven't been snowboarding all day in the winter.
0: Nice, big old holiday. And a new phone you need as well, Craig, because that sounds terrible. You never know what you sound like to other people, though, do you? So some of his money's got to go on a new phone and a holiday. But what are you spending it on? Because it's even more, it's 650 grand. Just deep for a second how big an amount of money that is and how life-changing that would be if it lands in your bank account on Friday. That's going to happen for someone. 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
1: 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Yeah. 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
14: We're talking e-bikes on Kiss this morning. There's been a massive police crackdown on illegal models of the more than 7,000 were seized in the 12 months to May, with some modified bikes getting up to speeds of over 70 miles an hour. 86-year-old Gloria Stevenson was killed after a teenage e-bike rider crashed into her as she crossed the road. Julie Francis is her daughter.
4: Many of the people like him just think that they can ignore the law and just ride around on a bike that shouldn't be on a road.
14: Next, after recent droughts, declarations and wildfires across the UK, we're told more rain is on the way today and possibly thunderstorms. Residents in Stourbridge in the West Midlands have been returning to their homes over the weekend to assess the extent of the damage caused by devastating flames. American actress Hayden Panettiere has died at the age of 36. The former child star shot to worldwide fame in her late teens with the leading role in the TV show Heroes. She also had main parts in Nashville and the Scream movie franchise. And sprinter Amy Hunt's made European Championships history in Birmingham. The 24-year-old become the first athlete to win four golds at a single meeting. Keep up to date with everything Kish. Just find us on socials. I'm Becky Carhill.
1: History.
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1: History.
0: Good morning. Just before 8 o'clock, you're on History from Kiss. If I say to you, I've got Kelly Rowland and David Guetta coming up, you go, ah, yeah, I know the one. No, you don't. I'm going to play the other one. Maya as well, starting with Mystique White. Good morning.
1: History. Breakfast.

0: and suffering at the hands of online bullies because he posted his breakfast that he had yesterday and there were chips on it and people are going, oh, there's chips on your breakfast.
1: So many chips. They're like, where the hash browns, the black pudding, the mushrooms. Chips, fair play.
0: So what, like, but when you think about it, it's just potato, really, isn't it? It's no different to having
1: a hash brown.

0: messaged on WhatsApp and was like, never mind chips on breakfast, have you seen the Scranzip van, guys? I'm like, what? Searched him up on Instagram, Chef Pedro, who I think is called that because he looks a little bit like Pedro Pascal. Just a little bit like him. And they're cooking all kinds of craziness in their van with like a hot plate hob on his lap. He'd be sitting there and he'd be like, what are you cooking today? I'm cooking a carbonara in your van. Pedro!
1: I'm doing poached fish, new potatoes, pasta sauce.
0: Bit extravagant, isn't it?
1: Yeah, beautiful, man.
0: That is weird. Chips for breakfast doesn't seem so strange anymore, does it?
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Biggie Mace, My Money, My Problems, Kistery. We got some Katie Price news. She's getting a new boob job. She's been speaking on her daughter's reality series, The Princess Diaries. I didn't even know her daughter had a reality series. Why does that keep going on? Stop playing on your own. She says she's getting her 20,000th boob job. I think she might be exaggerating a little bit. An insider has said that when she's stressed, Katie resorts to plastic surgery. So obviously her husband's missing at the moment, has been for a while. She's gone, I need to get my boobs done. And that's what's going to happen. So there we go. Don't

the entrance is grand. 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Somehow, you remain modest. Flashbulbs pop, paparazzi goes wild. With amazing grace, you walk and smile. They

0: Zahn Paul, Change the Way You Kiss Me on Kiss during morning. Megan, he's having a bit of a nightmare this morning on hold to IT at work after a laptop has locked her out. Oh no, I can't work, I'm sorry. What a devastating turn of events on a Monday morning for you, Megan. Big up Keith as well, trucking, parked up for his first break of the day, having a bacon sarnie, nice. 0-3-3-3-21-55-55. The class up is here at 9. We're going back a full adult human.
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03-21-55-55. Also, tell us what 2008 was like for you, because we're going back. We're going back. Hey, T.I. and Rihanna after 9. I kind of want to go through a breakup just so I can enjoy this song as it was meant to be enjoyed. September Cry for You. And Beyonce, Single Lady.

0: summer.
1: We are getting into the class of 2008 very soon. But first, let's get you in the draw for this. Just a little casual thing where we try and change your life every week. We'll just take care of this first, shall we? £650,000. Craig was our winner on Friday.
2: Well, I meant to do it in 2004, and I just thought, why not? You never know.
1: Why not? You never know. That man has got over £500,000 in his bank account. Well, he did on Friday. I don't know if he still has. He might have waxed loads of it already. But you can have £650,000 this Friday. Up for grabs on Make Me a Winner. 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It's like Craig said. Yeah, may as well. 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Yeah, may as well. 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
9: We're talking e-bikes on Kiss this morning. There's been a massive police crackdown on illegal models of them. More than 7,000 were seized in the 12 months to May, with some modified bikes getting up to speeds of over 70 miles an hour. 86-year-old Gloria Stevenson was killed after a teenage e-bike rider crashed into her as she crossed the road. Julie Francis is her daughter.
10: Many of the people like him just think that they can ignore the law and just ride around on a bike that shouldn't be on a road.
9: Next, after recent droughts, declarations and wildfires across the UK, we're told more rain is on the way today and possibly thunderstorms. Residents in Stourbridge in the West Midlands have been returning to their homes over the weekend to assess the extent of the damage caused by devastating flames. American actress Hayden Panettiere has died at the age of 36. The former child star shot to worldwide fame in her late teens with with the leading role in the TV show Heroes. She also had main parts in Nashville and the Scream movie franchise. And sprinter Amy Hunt's made European Championships history in Birmingham. The 24-year-old become the first athlete to win four golds at a single meeting. Keep up to date with everything Kiss. Just find us on socials. I'm Becky Carhill.
1: Good morning. It's just before 9 o'clock. You're on Kissery. We do this every weekday. We go back to 1 year. We're locking in. We're super focused right now. The class of 2008, starting with T.I. and Rihanna. The class of
0: Play Kissery.

million years for the next Grand Theft Auto game. GTA 4 drops that year. If gaming wasn't your thing, a magical new streaming service called Spotify started as well. This peaked at number one in the US and the Czech Republic.

0: See, TikTok wasn't a thing in 2008, but I feel like people were still doing TikTok videos to Beyonce single ladies, posting themselves doing it before TikTok was even a thing. Maybe Beyonce invented TikTok in a roundabout sort of way, I don't know. Single ladies from her alter ego album, I Am, Sasha Fierce. And obviously it was so good and so popular that Alvin and the Chipmunks, The Squeakquel, would feature it a year later. Not even the worst version of that song. Big up Alvin and his Chipmunky friends. We've got more from 2008 coming up. Eric Prince Piano next.
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0: 2008 on Kiss 3. Tony says, what a year this was. Met my best mate Ian, who's now my best man at my wedding this year. All those years later, Lucy, Izzy and Nora, loving the class off this morning, trying to focus at work. Simon says, this was the year I started collecting shoes. I still have a pair of Van skates in the original box. Ooh, how much are they worth? I know you don't want to sell them, but...
1: asking for a friend.
0: Yeah, just asking for a friend. How much are they worth? Just that.

0: the steering wheel thing that they used to have for Mario Kart. Hey, and the music appears! Bye, Magic! But they used to have a steering wheel thing where it would just be literally a thing that you didn't need the wheel. You could just turn the thing yourself. Anyway, well, I was getting a little bit too passionate about that, weren't I? Also dropped the first Mario Kart for the Wii as well. It was an incredible time. It's the class of 2008. More coming up. I'm going to tell you about making me a winner, 650 grand this week. Estelle minus someone next.
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£50,000 to win this

0: This happens with the Class Off, where we have to specify which version that we're playing. This is the 2008. Even has it in the title. Infinity 2008. Guru Josh Project. The Class of 08. What? I haven't got the air. What year? Back to in a different year of Kiss's history tomorrow morning from 9. Reload this one on rail. It'll be there in about 20 minutes. James is up for you next, continuing the old school and anthems. Absolutely gagging for your shouts as well. So get him on WhatsApp, yeah? 0333 21 55 55. He's looking at me like gagging. Yeah, you were. Catch you tomorrow, mate.
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2: We're talking e-bikes on KISS this morning, or more specifically, illegal ones, because the number of those seized by police across the UK has surged by 83% in a year. More than 7,000 were confiscated in the 12 months to May. Officers tell us some of these modified bikes can reach speeds of over 70 miles an hour. 86-year-old Gloria Stevenson was killed after a teenage e-bike rider crashed into her as she crossed the road in Sunderland last year. Janine Murphy is one of her daughters.
16: You don't expect your mum to go for a walk, do our daily routine, taking the dog and never come back, or be killed so brutally.
2: Weeks of scorching, dry weather across parts of the UK may be coming to an end. Forecasters say a week of changeable, cooler weather is on the way, which could ease pressures on firefighters who've been battling raging wildfires. American actress Hayden Panettiere has died at the age of 36. She starred in TV shows including Heroes and the Scream movie franchise. And Amy Hunt's become the most successful athlete in a single European Championships meeting. The 24-year-old sprinter picked up her fourth gold medal last night. Keep up to date with everything KISS, just find us on socials. I'm Becky Carhill.
0: Old school and anthems.
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18: Cheers, Mikey boy. Monday morning, you're on KISS 3. It's James Hall with you right now, and we are back to the old school and anthems with Sunny.

Kistery with Will Smith and Men in Black. It's James Hall. I feel like that song brings back like so many memories. Like it's just unlocked a core memory. Those Men in Black films are so good. Right, what's going on? 033-33-21-55-55. 033-33-21-55-55 is my WhatsApp. What is your Monday saying? How's it shaping up? Let me know right now. I'm doing the biggest old school anthems. I've got J-Lo coming up. And right now, Freemasons with Amanda Wilson on Kistery.

0: I feel like Monday just throws things at you a lot, doesn't it? I just tried to log into computer here 5 times, put in the same password, said no. Computer said no. Just wouldn't let me. The 6th time that I did it, I put in exactly the same password, exactly the same way, and it let me in. It's, you know what I mean? It's just like, screw you, that's what it's saying to me. It's Kistery, Monday morning. It's James Hall. Oi, this August bank holiday, we are going to be taking over the world's biggest party island. And on Kistery, we're bringing you the old school Ibiza anthem straight to your speakers. Ibiza is going to be so sick this August bank holiday. Friday and Saturday from 7 p.m, Steve Smart is going to be dropping nothing but the biggest and best Ibiza classics that made the island famous. Plus, across the weekend, some of the biggest OGs are going to be stepping up to actually a very special sets that we've got, including Groove Armada, Paul Oakenvold, Alex Gordino, and a whole load more. 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Take me to the clouds above. That is next on Kistery.
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Eminem. My name is. I saw that Eminem's ex has been arrested. There you go. Imagine waking up to that news on your phone. Right, oh, your ex has been arrested. Oh, no. Yes, Callum in Glasgow, cheers for your message. Tom and Ryan and Deck are in Leeds decorating today. Hello to Jack in Essex and Neve in Belfast as well. Want to hear Duke Jamont? All right, I'll play that for you in a second. After Chocolate Puma now, I Want to Be You, and you're on Kistery.

0: You know what I love? I love the honesty of people. Hello to Sophie saying, James, you sound really tired. Is everything all right? Well, I was DJing last night, to be fair, and I do sound a little bit tired, but we're good. We're moving. It's Kiss 3.
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0: Here's the thing. You could win yourself a whole load of cash on Friday. So Friday just gone, we transferred £600,000 into Craig's bank account. Now we found an extra 50 grand and we've got 650k for you to win this week. Just think about 650k and what that would do to your weekend, your summer, your life. Like, life-changing cash, isn't it? You could fly first class somewhere. You could probably even get a private jet, to be honest. 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Now, I want to get you in the draw. 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Lines will close at 5 o'clock on Friday. We'll then call you, answer your phone, and we will transfer that money to you on Friday night. You will have it in your account before the weekend. 650k. I'm trying to think, like, the most amount of money that I've been transferred before is certainly not 650k. Probably 25 quid from a mate as well. But anyway, 650k could be yours. Friday night. Make sure you get yourself in the draw right now. Cash to 64100. Best of luck.
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5. What's your Monday morning saying? You working right now? You in the car driving somewhere? Maybe you got Monday off today. You're lucky so-and-so. It's Kistery with Snoop Dogg and Pharrell. That is Drop It Like It's Hot. I'm James Hall. Hello. Producer Nicole was just telling me a real long backstory about this next track I'm about to play. I enjoyed the 5-minute story. Essentially, I'll cut it short for you. The story is, the song I'm about to play was on a CD in her mum's car and she loved it. But it took her 5 minutes to tell me about it. It's

0: Jeremiah, Don't Tell Him, Kistery on Monday morning. James Hall. A lot cooler this week across the UK. Some places still got a bit of heat. Also, I noticed some rain, something I've not seen in a while. I also realised I turned into my dad. I was like, we need this, don't we? We need this.
1: We need it.
0: Coming up in a bit, Kristen and Millie Ann to get on, AM to PM, and I'll play you Mason versus Princess Superstar, Perfect Exceder, absolute banger. Is going to get you free Monday morning on Kistery next, right there.
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0: Monday morning across the UK, you're on Kistery. It's James Hall. We are playing you nothing but the biggest old school anthems

0: Ed by State of Mind. You are listening to Kistery on Monday morning. It's James Hall. Hi. I was looking at a list of all the things that Jay-Z has bought Beyonce as a gift in the past. Yeah. Alright, so he got her a Galactica Star super yacht. That was $70 million. That was for her 32nd birthday. A vintage Rolls Royce. He gave her $350,000 to go and spend on a shopping spree. He bought her a $3 million ring. And get this, wait for this. He bought her a private island.
1: Yeah.
0: Wow. I just wonder why. You know? Why are you buying all these gifts? I don't know, Sam. Just wondering.

0: Sometimes if you just can't find the words, just do what Akon did and repeat that you're beautiful over and over again. It's Kistery. It's James Hall. Are you looking for a simple way to eat well? 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Gorillaz, Clint Eastwood. That is the next song you're hearing on Kistery.
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0: 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Put it in your phone, save it as history. 0333 215555. Wiz Khalifa's Black and Yellow. It's James Hall with you for Monday morning. Producer Nicole over there has stolen someone's cat. You've been telling me this story about how you've been trying to make friends. You've kidnapped a cat, is what we're saying. You have. She's been telling me this story for the last few weeks about how she's been trying to make friends with this cat. Dodgy, this is. Proper dodgy. And this cat didn't have any of it. It was like, no, I'm not being your friend. And then you've slowly become this cat's friend. And now this cat loves you, right?
1: Yeah.
0: You give it a name as well. What was it?
1: Acra Cat.
0: Acra Cat. And the reason is because it does what?
1: Jumps around,
0: yeah, okay. I don't really like Acra Cat. I think it's too hard to say. I've got a better name for your cat. Well, not even your cat. It's just somebody else's cat. I've got a better name for it. Catman Scoop. Good, right? Anybody else got any suggestions for Nicole's not cat? Like, Catman Scoop. Another one that I just thought of as well. Purlock Holmes. Hey, not as good. I bet you there'll be a load of messages in a sec on the WhatsApp with, like, random cat names for you. Again, it's not your cat. You've stolen somebody's cat. Do you know where this cat even has come from?
1: It's my cat.
0: It's not your cat. You can't just take somebody's cat. 0333 215555. You've got a... don't kick me. Well, I don't know what you're kicking me for. Have you got any fun cat names for Nicole's not cat? It's Kiss 3.

0: We've just been chatting about producer Nicole stealing a cat. You have stolen a cat. Basically, right, she saw this cat that she liked. The cat didn't like her, but slowly but surely, she's managed to convince this cat to be her friend. And she's now just adopted it. You can't just go around stealing people's cats. It's not your cat. What was the name of it again? Acrocat, because apparently it jumps off things. I think it's a lame name. I said Catman Scoop. Hello to Megan in Leeds saying, what about Jude Claw? Nah, that's pretty good, to be fair. Quite like that one. Hello to Ryan in Nottingham saying Kitty Perry. Not sure on that one, to be fair. Hello to Lewis. Oh, this one's a good one. Cat Damon. That's a good one from Lewis. I like that. I do. I think it's good. History. Your summer. Anyway, more pressing things to get on with. We've got £650,000 for you to win on Friday. We've just given away 600k to a guy called Craig. That happened this Friday, just gone. Now, this Friday coming, we've added £50,000, so you could win this. All you got to do if you want to get yourself in the draw is text the word cash to 64100. That is cash, C-A-S-H to 64100. 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Lines close 5 o'clock on Friday. Answer your phone. Bro, that money is yours. 650, bro. £650,000 straight into your bank account after the call. 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Text cash to 64100. Best of luck. All right, City High's playing next. What Would You Do is coming up on Kistory. Make me a winner.
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You will not believe the amount of messages people have sent in over your cat. It's not your cat! David Guetta, Kelly Rowland, When Love Takes Over. I like this one from Dan in Newcastle, working right now, plastering. What about the Notorious C.A.T.? Now that is, for me, hang on a sec, for me, that's it, that's the winner. I don't think we can go any further. Although, Sophie in Manchester, big up to you, got history on at work. Leonardo DiCaprio. I think it's between those two, isn't it? The Notorious C.A.T. or Leonardo DiCaprio. If you've just joined us, by the way, producer Nicole's stolen somebody's cat and then decided to rename it and rehome it, apparently. If you're missing the cat, by the way, you know where it is. It's Kistery. Something special.

0: The biggest old school anthems, 247-365. It's what we do. LL Cool J, Ain't Nobody, and you're checking out Kistery. James Hall, in for Hattie. All right, coming up, Shy FX, gonna sound absolutely massive. Shake Your Body is the next song you're hearing. And I'll play your Rihanna and Ponder replay in just a bit as well. Hang there.
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7: 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Monday morning, it's Kiss the Ray just before 12. My name is James Holland. We are back to the tunes right now with Shy Effects.
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Monday afternoon. It's Kiss the Ray. It's James Hall. Have you seen that Aussie breakdancer, Ray Gunn? You know, the one that was at the 2024 Paris Olympics for doing, well, I think it was breakdancing, something or other. She's getting her own Netflix documentary. There's been like a little trailer, I've just watched it, right? And apparently she had a therapist before the Olympics because she was panicking. I don't think it was before the Olympics that she needed the therapist. I think it was after it, to be quite honest. Also, I just realised Ray Gunn sounds like an adult, like, movie star. You know, one of those guys, you see on one of those websites. I don't know, I just, so I've been told. It's Kiss 3.

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3: 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Girl, you dangerous like a gun. 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Not

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It's James Hall, hello. Right, get to playkiss.com right now because tickets are on sale for Kiss 3 2027. 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And then they would have been sold out and then you'll be like, oh, I wish I got tickets. I'm telling you now, I'm giving you a heads up. Kiss 3 2027 is going to be so sad. I mean, if you missed out this year at Kiss 3 on Blackheath with Subway, you missed out. Miss Dynamite, Joel Corry, So Solid Crew, Kevin Little. 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You could also relive a one-hour massive House and Gary special on the Kiss YouTube channel. Or if you'd rather listen, download Rayo and check out our Kiss 3 at Blackheath playlist as well. 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Stick with me. Dizzy Rascal to play with Bonkers and Busta Rhymes.

0: up from just $2.99.
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10: Old school and anthems.
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10: History, yeah?

All right, WhatsApp me. Let me know what's happening with you Monday afternoon. 0333 21 55 55. Yes, Joe in Sydney in Buxton, Grafton today. Jay's saying, can you give Ryan a shout out who's got a cold with quotation marks? Yeah, I feel like maybe that's a little bit of sarcasm there. Marcus in Croydon, hello to you, delivering parcels right now. Dylan and Kira in the car on the M4. And hello to Sienna in Kent as well.

0: You just try and do something nice, and it backfires. Just try and do something nice. I bought in some milk chocolate cookies. Said to producer Nicole, you can have one if you want. Do you want one of these lovely, delicious milk chocolate cookies? First thing she does, just starts reading off the ingredients. It's a cookie. Stop reading the ingredients, otherwise you're never going to eat it. You're going to cheat, do you know what I mean? Like, just have a, enjoy the cheat meal, why not? It's Kistery. Disclosure and Sam Smith sounding massive by his latch. It's James Hall in for Hattie today. Want to be stinking rich?
1: Kistery.
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0: Right. This Friday, we've added 50k to the stash, which means now we've got £650,000 for you to win. 650k. What? Like, what would you do with that? I know we say this all the time, like, what would you do with that money? No, but what you actually do with that money? Take a second to just think about the first thing you go and spend that on. Yeah. I think for me, like, I'd quite like to take my parents out for a nice meal.
3: That's all right, isn't it?
0: I mean, I could do that now, to be fair. But still, like, you know, you've got a bit more to play with. You can have, like, the starters, you have the mains, you have the desserts, have all the sides and stuff like that and not have to worry. Right, let me get you in the draw. Text the word cash, send it to 64100. That is cash to 64100. You do that right now, you get 241 on your first text entry. Text to 250, plus some now, right? Over 18s only. You can also enter at makemeawinner.co.uk where you'll find the phone entry details and other rules. It's now a competition. We'll shut the lines 5 o'clock on Friday. We will bell you. You just got to answer your phone. You do that, that money will be in your account on Friday night. 650k. Text cash to 64100. Right, I'm going to play you Chameleon Air next. Riding, that's coming up.

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Iconic, DJ Sammy, Heaven. You're on Kistery. We really do play the best music anywhere, right? The biggest old school anthems 24/7. Oi, I've just seen this. If you go out to get lunch today, you can get a pot noodle as a snack in a meal deal. What? What are you talking about? Like, that is actually crazy. My goodies, imagine getting a sandwich and a pot noodle.

0: you were a child, and it's Kiss the Re. It's James Hall. Right, nice one, Barbara Design. I'm back tomorrow from 10 a.m. Stick around. Ellie is on the way next. She's got more massive old school anthems to get on for you. NSYNC and Nelly to play, and Planet Perfecto as well. Have a great Monday afternoon. In a bit.
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0: With you on Kiss 3, happy Monday. Although if it's not such a happy Monday, I promise you, I'm going to cheer you up in the next 10 minutes with these tunes. Kid Cudi's on the way, got Planet Perfecto on real soon. 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

Kid Cudi, Crookers, right here on Kiss 3. It's Ellie with you. I am playing you all the best old school anthems and tunes that really activate your memory, let's face it. Do you know this next one? I'm about to play you Snow, Informer. I used to be such an absolute G at singing this song that the older kids used to take me around the playground when I was a kid just to show off, and I would end my performance with the splits. I'm going to go down memory lane again.

Ashanti on Kiss Tree. Sally with you. Right, I've got a tune coming up that is really catchy. And I'm not talking about vocally catchy. Like, if I just act it out for you right now or mimic it, maybe you'll be able to tell what song it is. Are you ready? Right, let's go. You know where I'm going with this? Do you know what? I'm never doing that again.

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New York history. Being very silly this Monday afternoon, just because if you're not silly on a Monday, well, how else are you meant to get through it other than obviously hanging out with me? What's the play you choose like?

0: 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You can enter online, makemeawinner.co.uk. You'll also find the phone entry details and all the rules for this network competition there too. Lines close 5 p.m. All you got to do is get yourself in the draw, because if you do get that phone call this Friday, you answer it, you've won the money, £650,000 straight into your bank account after it. So for your chance to win it, every penny of it, text the word cash to 64100. Eric Prydz is up next, making it feel like it's a Friday rather than a Monday. Yeah, sorry, not sorry.
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Look at me. Look at me in my face. And tell me this tune does not scream Ibiza to you. Of course it does. 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Steve Smart is playing nothing but the biggest Ibiza classics. 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Nobody does Ibiza quite like Kiss. You can find out more at playkiss.com. Let's get this on.

0: 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You didn't throw that bald cap too far because you're going to need it in a couple of minutes. I'm going to play him for you up next, right here on Kistry. Bald caps are ready.
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10: Thanks for hanging out with me on History this afternoon. It's your Monday vibes. I am planning on making it go past as quick as possible. I've got Casey and Jojo on the way. Robert Miles is up real soon. First though, here's Pitbull.
11: Play History.
12: It's Mr. 305 checking in for the remix. You know they had that 75 Street Brazil. Well, this year's gonna be called Caiocho. Que hola, Gata, que hola, Omega. And this is how we gonna do it.

Robert Miles, Children on Kiss Street. And I bet if you're a parent, you absolutely squealed at hearing that word because you probably haven't left them for a second. I bet your brakes are in the toilet, right? 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I don't want to know anymore. Here's Casey and JoJo for you.

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0: know about you, but at the start of the week, I don't feel very sexy. Now, it sort of kicks in about Wednesday afternoon. But I think we should do something different today. I think we should embrace the sexy. Let's try, shall we? Justin Timberlake and Timbaland are up next on Kiss Tree.
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voice, Finn, making it virtually impossible for you to remain professional in any sort of work setting. And that is what I aim to do right here on Kiss 3. I've got Route 94 and Jess Glynn on the way, so get your vocals ready. First, though, it's Neo. I wonder which one of his girlfriends he wrote this about.

0: How's your bank account looking after your weekend? Actually, do you know what? Don't answer that. History. It's been a tough summer for our bank accounts because the weather's been so nice. We haven't really wanted to stay indoors. Every single plant has been outside, even in the garden. It's been expensive, I'm not going to lie to you. So get yourself into the draw. 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And stick around, because Akon and Eminem are planning to smack that.
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12: This season is a level above on TNT Sports. We're talking Bruno putting it on a plate levels.
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12: There's clinical finishing, but Bunny Shaw is next level.
14: 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Oh, my word!
12: There's winning a final, and there's 3-0 to Villa levels.
13: It's Wendell with a beauty!
12: With the UEFA Champions League, Europa and Conference League, Premier League, Emirates FA Cup and Women's FA Cup all in one place. TNT Sports is on a whole nother level. Mr.
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0: too early in the week for one of these? Wide Boys, Sambuca on Kiss 3.
1: The truth according to Ellie.
0: History. I don't even know what I'm talking about because I'd be in A&E within a split second. Anyway, listen, half of Brits apparently admit to muting their group chat to avoid holiday planning. This annoys me, I'm not going to lie to you, right? I need to know if you are one of those people that are in the group chat, right? You're in the holiday group chat and you mute it because you do not want to get involved in any form of logistics or planning. Are you that person? Because I'm the person that starts to pull everything together. And it's people like us, all right? It's people like us who are the holiday heroes. That's 24% of us. Apparently, it's so small, that percentage. I am going to personally write to WhatsApp and ask them to expose the people who are putting us on mute. It's not fair. We shouldn't have to plan this whole holiday for you to just come and enjoy it. Absolute. Actually, okay, fine. I'll stop talking then. Black Eyed Peas have spoken on Kiss 3. Could have been nicer about it though.

0: Flo Rida and Sia on Kiss Street. Now, myself and Tomothy, aka Tom, my producer, have been sitting here debating who would be the king of Kiss Street and then the prince of Kiss Street. I think that Sean Paul would probably be the king of Kiss Street, let's face it. What are you saying, Tom?
1: I'm saying Craig David.
0: Right, he has just completely gone left. I don't even know where Craig David came from, for goodness sake. Sean Paul is up.
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4: This is
0: History. It's Ellie with you on History. Monday afternoon. We are flying through it now. We're halfway through, okay? So just hang on in there.

bit of Missy Elliott, Eve, right here on Kistory. Banging tune. Selly with you. Now, don't forget, we're already planning ahead for 2027. Yeah, because we know how to have fun, you see. So we like to plan that far ahead so we can all look forward to having something juicy to tuck our ears into. Well, funny enough, Kistory on Blackheath is back Saturday the 24th of July 2027. You can get ready for a whole day of your favourite old school and anthems. We love being immature that day as well. If you've never partied with the Kistory lot, you have got to try it. Go and grab your tickets right now, playkistory.com, and I'll play you more tunes on the way. Like this, here's Another Level.

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1: Work. Oh, gosh.
0: It's a Monday, you know. We're trying our best, all right? 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What, when you have a really good one, it's really hard to let go. I hate goodbyes. Cassie is on the way up next on Kiss 3.
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annoying that on a Monday you get more annoyed at certain things just because it's a Monday and you wouldn't normally be affected by them throughout the rest of the week? Well, PDAs might be one of them. You might walk past someone in the street and be like, ugh, get out of my way. I'm trying to survive a Monday. But I can tell you now that researchers from Poland have found that people who kiss in public have happier relationships and they're just generally happier people. Wait, so that's what we've been missing the whole time on a Monday. Josh.

0: Leo, Bushwhacker on Kistri for your Monday afternoon. It's Ellie with you. If you've already mentally tapped out of this week and you only just got through half of your Monday, you might need a break, all right? We have got £650,000 we're giving away this coming Friday. I think you should get in the draw and try and win it.
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0: 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Lines close at 5pm this Friday. Somebody will win the lot. All you got to do is answer your phone if you get that phone call, and it's yours. £650,000 straight into your bank account. So if you're chance to win it, get your text in, all right? It's very simple, very straightforward. Text the word cash to the number 64100. Do that now and I'll get you Pussycat Dolls up next.
1: Kistri.
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Ellie with you on Kiss Tree. Do me a favour. Complete this Kiss Tree lyric. I've been Southampton, but I've never been to... Come on, you know it, Scunthorpe. Tiny Temper's famous line, that has actually caused a petition. His fans have basically pushed him and begged him to add Scunthorpe to the tour dates. Imagine, Tiny's finally responded and said he's considering it. So if you pre-saved his new album, I think that's a win. Let's play Pass Out to celebrate, shall we?

0: if you're still very much mentally in the weekend, maybe you need a whole heap of cash to keep you there. I'm just saying, this Friday we're giving away £650,000. If you want it, the vibes could continue for as long as you like. Bam Bam and Street Boy are going to get you into the draw up next, so make sure you...
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0: but it's loads better. It's loads better. It's going to rain this week as well. But boo. Street Boy, you are correct.
1: What do you mean, boo?
2: Boo for the rain.
0: Boo for the rain. Yeah, are you kidding? Didn't you learn anything when you were growing up?
1: Not really, no.
0: Anyway, we got some rain. That's good news. It's good news. Kind of good news.
1: You know what I mean.
0: However, you're right. There could be another. There could be. They're not sure. There could be another heat wave. Hands up who wants another one of those.

0: Famine Street, Monday to Friday from 4.
1: Yeah, boy.
0: We will be right back. Yeah.
2: Bam Bam and Street Boy.
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1: History.
2: Okay, got to imagine this. You're a builder.
3: Okay.
2: You're renovating a big old sort of like mansion house.
3: Yeah.
2: And so there's you and then maybe there's five others.
3: Right, yeah.
2: Okay.
3: Bit of a firm.
2: Doing a thing. Yeah. And so for some reason you're in the cellar and you're kicking a wall through and you see a chest. And you open up the chest and inside the chest is what turns out to be 9 million quid's worth of gold bars.
3: Pick up your chest.
2: The chest is hidden behind bricks, though, like no one knows it's there. So now my question is, what are you going to do?
3: Take some home.
4: You've got to slip a little bit in your pocket, haven't you?
2: First of all,
3: all of it, not a little bit.
2: Hang on. First of all, you've got to imagine it's just you that's found the... Do you tell your mates?
3: Oh. Yeah, you have a little scrap with your mates, yeah? You're okay. On the job together, yeah.
4: What if one of them says?
3: Then you punch their head in, I suppose. I don't know.
2: What if one of them goes, we should probably phone the police, let them know?
3: Oh, no.
2: You know what I mean? What are you going to do?
3: Why do you want to tell the police? They're just going to take it.
2: Anyway, this happened for real.
3: Is it?
2: Yeah, builders renovating a house in Belgium. They discovered a stash of gold. It's worth about 9 million euros. So that's 7.6 million. Sealed into the walls of its cellar. And they called the police.
3: What a bunch of plonkers.
2: Because they're not like you. They're decent humans.
3: No, they're idiots.
2: They're decent human beings.
3: I'm a decent idiot.
2: Stand-up humans. What would you do, Tom?
4: Oh, I think part...

0: History.
1: Upgrade your summer.
2: Sorry. Really sorry about that rubbish 600. What did we give away?
3: 600,000,
2: was it? It's not that
3: good,
2: week.
3: Is it?
2: Terrible, man. 650,000 this week.
3: That's what we're talking about.
2: £650,000.
3: Yeah, man.
2: It's nonsense, isn't it?
3: Yeah, it's disgusting. It's last like week, but
2: fully change your life for a 20-second tappity-tap on your phone there.
4: Crazy.
2: You know, to 20 seconds. And then, you know, cross your fingers, praise, you know, what are the odds and all that? But then, bang. Everybody, whoever wins, can't believe it. Didn't think they were going to win, but then they do.
3: Someone's got her.
2: And that's it. Then everything changes. I think you live longer, right? Because money's stressful, and then suddenly you've got stacks of it.
3: Yeah.
2: You get smart with that.
3: Yep.
2: You're golden forever, aren't you?
4: Yeah.
2: So less stressed, live longer. That's what I'm thinking. This is a longer life that you're winning. A longer life. And freedom as well, to do whatever you want when you want.
3: And a new sexier you.
2: How crazy is this? 20 seconds of your time. Here's how to enter. Good luck. Fingers crossed. Touching words.
3: Text cash to 64100. That's cash to 64100.
2: Cash to 64100.
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3: Where you'll find phone entry details and all the rules for this network competition. 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
2: Then somebody is selected at random. We phone. We call, we dial. If your phone rings and it's us, you've got to answer. You pick that phone up, we'll send you the money instantly.
3: Yeah,
2: there's no messing around. It's just like bang in your bank account. There's no rollover, there's no sharing,
3: no
2: 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There's no tax on it at all.
3: Best
2: so
3: bit.
2: Every single penny comes straight into your bank account. Good luck with this thing. Cash to 64100. And what, you get 2 for 1 on your first text entry?
3: You do indeed.
2: Okay. Cash to 64100. One last time. Cash!

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0: Anyway, point is this. So they took people with blisters, and some of them they didn't say, and then others they said you got to, and then the people that did, they healed quicker.
1: Oh, right. I've got loads of blisters.
0: And apparently this, Jim...

0: I mentioned The Rookie a couple of times, that telly show, it's on Netflix.
1: Yes, you have.
0: I thought was sort of new, but it's not. There's like 6 or 7 or 8 seasons of it. It started in 2019, so I've got bags of them to watch, which I've been doing.
1: I like it when that happens.
0: But here's my problem. I've been watching so much of it. Like, I think that's all I did at the weekend. Literally, I just watched The Rookie.
1: Wow.
0: And now I'm dreaming I'm in it. So I've got to stop.
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5: A 12-year-old boy is drowned after getting into difficulty in a river in northeast London. Emergency services were called to Hackney Marshes on Saturday night. The number

0: Of e-bikes being seized by police across the UK has gone up by 83% in a year as part of a crackdown on illegal models. More than 7,000 were confiscated in the 12 months to May. Now, if you're in Scotland, keep your eyes peeled. A search is underway for a monkey who's escaped from a wildlife park. Luca got out overnight, escaping from the Highland Wildlife Park in the Cairngorms. And staying in Scotland, and they have a new football coach.
1: First of all, I'm very proud to be here. Thank you for the to them for the confidence, and they just show me a very strong challenge, ambitious challenge, with also a project to develop the futures of the Scottish football.
0: That's New Scotland head coach Sebastian Pocagnoli, who's been speaking to the press for the first time today. And Ariana Grande's latest night during her O2 residency featured a surprise appearance from her Wicked co-star Cynthia Erivo. Keep up to date with everything Kiss, just find us on socials. I'm Alex Richardson.
2: Back once again. Bam Bam and Street Boy.
3: This is Kiss.
4: Did you hear the news there?
3: Which bit?
4: Escaped monkey.
3: Yes.
4: You speak monkey. Maybe the monkey's listening. If you could tell the monkey to go home.

0: again. Give me a second, guys. Oh, by the way, Tom's sad.
1: Tom?
0: Tom's sad.
1: Producer, yeah. Tom.
0: But this guy right here, standing there. Right.
1: What are you sad for?
0: He's sad.
1: Explain.
0: His bathroom's gone.
2: My childhood bathroom gone today.
0: Speaking of mate.
2: I've been sent pictures by my mum and it's now just an empty room and it's making me feel really like sentimental.
1: Oh man.
0: Because it's the only bath you've ever had a bath in, isn't
2: yeah.
0: that bath in that, that's now gone.
2: It's gone.
0: It was there yesterday, had a bath in it. He got
2: I
0: in
2: did.
0: It.
2: Yeah.
0: The final time.
2: And I never have baths.
0: Were there tears, mate?
2: There was a little bit.
0: Yeah, yeah. A bit sad.
2: Yeah, I am a bit sad today.
0: So it's kind of weird that I've always thought there's a business in this, right? You've got access to your childhood home, right?
2: Yeah.
0: The place you grew up in, you're still there, right?
2: Yeah, yeah.
0: Imagine if you'd moved out of that and then it's 30 years later and you'd like to go and have a look at the house you grew up in.
1: I've always wanted to do this.
0: What, you wanted to go back into your childhood home?
1: Yeah.
0: And have a little look around?
1: Yeah, and I know someone that lives opposite and possibly could arrange it, but I've never gone through with
0: it. Do you know what I mean? I think there is a business in this. I do think there's a business where if there's a place you could go to, there's a little website, you go there and you say, this is where I grew up, I'd love to go and have a look around. And what would you pay?
1: Nothing.
0: No, what would you pay though? If you had to pay, because come on, someone's living there.
2: I'd go a fiver.
0: You wouldn't, would you go like 200 quid to walk around to have an hour in your house?
1: No, because it'd only take 1 second.
0: So more. Okay, whatever. Well, maybe there's no business in it. Maybe I'm finding that out now. This is your research. You could go, what if there was a place you could go to, you could click your address and then you could actually book, like you're booking an Airbnb. But you don't stay in it. You get an hour.
1: It's got to be worth 25 quid, isn't it?
0: 25?
1: I don't know.
0: It's got to be worth it to the homeowner. The people that live in it don't want you walking around their house. Do you see what I mean? But if it was 200 quid or 500 quid, I don't know what it is. Would you pay that? At what point in your life would you think, now I'd do it?
2: Could you book it in like sessions?
0: 20 years from now.
1: Do you not remember? We did this about 25 years ago.
0: Mate, this has been in my head for that long.
1: We took listeners back to their old houses.
0: It's been in my head for that long, dude.
1: Yeah.
0: Yeah.
1: Yeah.
0: Do you know what I mean?
1: Yeah, I don't know.
0: No business in it? Or is there a, I don't know.
2: I think there might be.
0: There's people listening right now, I'm sure, that would think, I would give 200 quid just to be in the house that I grew up in, where I was raised, take me right back. For an hour, I'd pay a couple of hundred beans for that.
1: I'd love to go back in the room where I learned to DJ, like that, my bedroom.
0: That's what I'm saying.
1: And that Bob Marley posters on the wall.
0: If you gave me 200 quid now and it's a done deal, would you do it?
1: Ah,

0: I'd pay 200 quid to go back into my old Barnet flat. Had a lot of fun in there.
1: Mate.
0: That's 20-odd years ago.
1: Your old Barnet flat's the first place I ever watched a DVD.
0: Wow. Mate, I had all the tech.
1: I thought you was well posh.
0: Had all the tech, baby. I think there's a business in that. You're a homeowner, and so you get a letter, and it's from an agency that says someone used to live in your house, they'd like to have a little look. They'll pay 200 quid. You get 200 quid. It's an hour. They walk around. They remember.
2: There might be tears.
0: But, you know, they're just remembering their childhood. They were raised. You get 200 quid. I think that's a business.
1: Yeah, I think most people take 200 quid for that.
0: I think it is.
3: Yeah!
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0: Everybody seems really shocked I've never seen the Goonies.
1: You've never seen the Goonies?
0: No.
1: What's wrong with you, man?
0: It's that Tom from Magic just came in and started talking about Sloth from... I don't know who that is.
1: Oh. Hey, you guys.
0: So listen, I'm a grown adult male. Am I going to enjoy watching the Goonies?
1: It's the best.
0: Yeah.
1: Really?
0: Yeah. Okay, right, let's Google that, find out where I can see that.
1: Homework tonight.
0: That. Okay, homework, I'll watch it on the train, maybe.
1: You Goonies?
0: Maybe.
1: You've never seen the Goonies?
0: Lucy Pearl. Don't mess.

0: voice note came in.
1: Hey, you guys.
0: Something to do with Goonies, I believe.
2: A sloth from the Goonies.
0: I wouldn't know because I've never seen it. What year did that come out?
2: 1985.
0: 85? I was 15. Everyone's seen this. I missed it.
2: You're the only dude that's never seen the Goonies.
3: Yeah.
0: Is it better than Lost Boys?
3: I've not seen the Lost Boys.
2: You haven't seen the Lost Boys?
0: Are you kidding me? History. The vampires. Upgrade
3: your summer. I don't know. I wouldn't know. I haven't seen it.
0: Corey Haiman, Corey Feldman. Are you kidding me? And who was the vampire guy? Come on, what's his name?
2: Kiefer Sutherland.
0: Kiefer Sutherland.
2: Corey Haiman's in the Goonies.
0: Is he?
2: I think.
0: What's the Goonies? I've never seen it. I'm kidding. Listen, right, we've got some money. Let me explain this thing to you. 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If your phone rings, you answer. That money is banked and ready. It's in your back pocket, ready to go. Like, nearly immediately after the call. Amazing. I mean, can you even be trusted with that kind of money? Because, you know, it's a Friday night. You might go to the pub and before you know it, you spent half of it buying a light airplane out of the internet. Who knows? You could do that.
2: Mm-hmm.
0: You know what I mean? You wake up in the morning. Actually, though, you'd still have about a third of a million left. It's not so bad. That's crazy, isn't it? £650,000. Pick up your phone. Get your thumbs ready. It's going to take you 10 seconds, this, and it could change your life. Here we go.
2: Text cash to 64100. 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
0: Cash to 64100.
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0: Okay, good luck with that.
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0: Don't even know the context.
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0: no
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0: An antique DVD player. 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Good luck with this thing. Cash

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0: Say, there's a photo on there. If you're lucky, you can see that. Oh, and also hi to Mum Jo, who's had the dog on her lap the whole way.
1: Hi, Mum Jo.
0: See, I don't know where you're going from, but Cornwall is just a trek from anywhere. It's just a long way
1: it's
0: away.
1: It's miles from anywhere.
0: It is, unless you're in Devon. In which case, yeah, maybe not. Lisa, oh my God, how can you have not seen The Goonies? One of the best films the 80s ever made. Watch it as soon as possible. Oh, all right then.
1: Mate.
0: Okay, if you say so, Lisa, I'll watch The Goonies. Really?
1: I did Google where you can watch it.
0: Everyone seems to love it. Where can I see it then?
1: It says here, Amazon Prime.
0: Amazon Prime, okay. Listen, I'm going to watch The Goonies. You know, I'm an adult male, right? Is it fun when you're an adult male?
1: Mate, two words, truffle shuffle.
0: It's like not made for kids. All right, so I'm going to get bored. DeLacy, I'm kistering. That's the way.

0: Listen, you've got a 2-hour train
1: it's,
0: ride,
1: mate. It's 1 hour 54 minutes. That I'm
0: perfect.
1: Not get,
0: mate,
1: exactly. I'm not getting it back, am I? If I'm.
0: But you're only on the train, and then you ain't got to talk to no one. That's great.
1: It just feels to me like it's a kid's film, and I'm not a kid.
0: Oh, mate.
2: Yeah, but it's fun.
1: You saw it when you were like 12 or something, right?
0: Yeah, but I've watched it loads. I'd watch it. It's like usually on a.

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15: Now, maybe like me, it made you jump on Friday. That alert you got on your phone about the wildfires, Number 10's been defending using it. It's as the Shadow Home Secretary, Chris Phillips, says it was misused because there was no immediate risk to life. A 12-year-old boy is drowned after getting into difficulty in a river in northeast London. Emergency crews were called to Hackney Marshes on Saturday night. It's after another spate of hot weather over the weekend. Police say there's no signs of foul play or suspicious circumstances surrounding the death of US actress Hayden Panettiere. The 36-year-old was found unresponsive at her home yesterday. And Scotland have a new football coach. Sebastian Pocognoli wants to build on the success of predecessor Steve Clarke and says he's keen to make his own mark.
16: When you think about Scotland, you think that they are back on the map with World Cup and big tournaments. So that's for me a strong foundation that I have to use it and to combine with my ideas.
15: Keep up to date with everything KISS. Just find us on socials. I'm Alex Richardson.
17: Back once again. We're going to have a problem.
18: Oh, you did it.
19: Bam Bam and Street Boy.
18: You got through.
11: This is history.
18: You survived another Monday.
11: Yay!
18: There you go. It is through it all. I kind of like Monday, so.
11: I like Monday.
18: I miss you guys at the weekends.
19: Play
11: history.
18: All right, Booty Love. That's not true, really. Booty Love. It is. It's true.
11: It is true. I know it's
18: tonight
11: true.
18: On history.

if you want to, stare if you want to, but I got to party. I'm up in the party. I'm glad that I got you, and it's alright. You got you a partner, and cut a

0: Are we at 21 or 18 on that thing there? On the heater. Aircon.
1: 18.
0: I'm saying 18. I am hot. Like, feels hotter.
1: Right,
0: what are we doing? Radio show. What were you saying? Bikini fart?
1: Have you heard of this? Bikini. No. I've learned about this today.
0: All right, I don't know the first thing about it.
1: Bikini fart. So, listen, I ain't got woman's bits, obviously, so I'm not really the one to talk.
0: Listen, I've got to be honest with you, right? When it comes to farts, I think they're all kind of constructed the same way, male or female.
1: No, but apparently...
0: Unless this is a different kind of farting.
1: If you get one of those Brazilian waxes, it removes the butt hair, which sort of cushions the fart.
0: Tom, did you know he was going to say all of these things?
2: No, I didn't.
0: Okay, anyway, sorry. And hang on, this butt hair that cushions the fart.
1: Well, you've got a bit of butt hair, ain't you, in a bikini wax? They removed the old lot, didn't they? From back to front.
0: Okay.
1: Yeah.
0: All right.
1: Right on the thing. And
0: I mean,
1: right
0: this is a
1: thing.
0: Hairy lady, right?
1: Yeah.
0: Okay.
1: But apparently it makes your farts louder when you have a bikini wax.
0: Okay.
1: Yeah.
0: All right.
1: There you go. Bikini farts. Shows an education.

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0: did a breakfast show on Kiss 100 London 25 years, however many years ago it was.
1: Moons ago.
0: Had a newsreader, Lisa, brilliant. 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
1: she was
0: Snell,
1: so good.
0: The best. And she was in a different building to us, in fact. She was at IRN's building, ITN, television news building, whatever.
1: She broadcast from a different location.
0: She did, just a different location, which meant, so when she was like actually doing
2: Jose Mourinho
0: doing her news like that,
2: way for touchline,
0: I could talk in her ear, no one could hear me.
2: Bayern Munich's Olympic Stadium tonight.
0: She's
2: the Blues
0: though, right?
2: Go into the Champions League quarter final 4-2 up. So you didn't put me off, even though you're saying rude words in my ear. Coming up, home mishap.
0: So that was me trying to put her off. I did, though. I got over it. So we do a little ad break, and then we come back in with, like, the and finally story.
3: Yeah,
0: yeah. Do you know, the bit of fun story.
3: Sarah's got a little button. Well, I've got a little button here. I can talk to Lisa at any time, and you can't hear me, but Lisa can. So when she's reading, I can talk to her, and it can put her off. An hour ago, she was peeing her pants. And you think I won't put you off this time?
2: I don't think that at all. I know you will.
3: Do you think I will? Yeah, but the deal is, because I was doing it while you were reading the main body of the news there.
2: And you didn't put me off.
3: You didn't crack.
2: That's because I'm a pro.
3: Yeah, but then I'm saving my secret weapon.
2: Oh, God. Here we go.
0: Go!
2: Maybe dropping your laptop or your phone. Oh, no, I'm not even laughing already. You haven't said anything. Right. Maybe dropping your laptop or your phone or something. No, don't. Don't. Go on.
3: Oh, there you go. Who's the man?
2: Right, maybe I'm going to start again. Okay, maybe dropping your laptop. Oh, God, I'm going to cry. This story's not very good anyway. I don't want to read it anymore.

0: How would you spend £650,000? Ordinarily, I wouldn't say that out loud, but this number now, we're at 650K. We're getting very close to Iron Man suit kind of money.
1: Oh, yeah.
0: You know they're doing that now, those jetpacks. You can actually, if you've seen these guys that are flying around in those things, they've got a jet on each arm.
1: I've seen this.
0: Jet on their legs. And yeah, these are getting, there's a company
2: in the
0: UK.
2: Are they the water jets?
0: No.
1: These are Iron Man things.
0: Iron Man, dude. You've seen Iron Man? This is Iron Man.
1: I haven't seen Iron Man,
0: there's a company in the UK. You haven't seen Iron Man?
1: No.
2: Shut up.
0: You've seen the Goonies, but you haven't seen Iron Man.
2: Yeah. You're joking.
0: You've seen Iron Man.
1: Hey.
0: You've got to watch Iron Man.
1: All right.
0: Anyway, no, there's a company, I think they're in Somerset. They might be in Devon. Or they might be in Cornwall. I don't know where they are. But they're in this country, and they're making Iron Man suits.
1: That's cool.
0: So you can fly. Google it, dude. It's amazing. I think they'll knock one up for you for about, I don't know, 750K, something like that.
1: Yeah, you could be the actual Iron Man. Yeah.
0: You're well on the way with a deposit here, aren't you? With £650,000 in the bank, spending ready on Friday. Pick up your phone. Here is how to enter.
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0: Cash to 64100.
1: Do that and you'll get 2 for 1 on your first text entry. Texts are two...
0: Hello, mate, you're on it. You're good.
1: My brain farted.
0: Take a breath. 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
0: Make sure you've got jotted a little note, set an alarm or something for 5pm Friday, because if we dial you, you've got to answer. So, you know, have good signal, be in a good area, you know?
1: Yeah, man.
0: Battery,
1: all that stuff.
0: Ring.
1: You don't want to miss this call.
0: All that stuff. Do not miss a call, because if it comes at you, and no one ever expects it. To everybody who wins, can't believe it, didn't think it would happen.
1: It's weird, isn't it? Because like, you probably enter, but still think you ain't
0: going
1: to win.
0: Like, so many times people are going, you know, you never think it's going to happen to you, but then it does. So listen, £650,000, you know the deal. Got to enter before 5pm Friday. If we call you, make sure you answer it. We'll send you the money straight away. You'll get every single penny. No rollover, no tax, no sharing, all of it.
1: That's the best bit.
0: Spending ready on Friday. On Friday, basically, you could have most of an Iron Man suit in the bank account.
1: No tax, no tax, no tax, no tax.
0: It's not the biggest selling point, mate, but if you want.
1: No tax.
0: Sure,
1: no tax. That's my favourite bit.
0: All right, cash to 64100. Fingers crossed for you. Good luck, good luck.

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0: My telly recommendation, Rekha, is The Rookie. I'm sort of like two seasons in
1: now. You've been banging on about this.
0: Crack it out. It's mate, I dream about it. I'm like, I'm in it when I go to bed at night and I'm in it.
1: It must
0: really
1: be.
0: Uh-huh. Yeah. I'm dating Officer Lucy Chen.
1: Nice.
0: So, telly show, go on.
1: I'm only two episodes in, but it's already got me by the short and curlies. It's called Man on Fire.
0: Man on Fire. How is that?
1: I think Denzel Washington did a film of it.
0: Okay, that's where I'm getting it from.
1: It's a spin-off series.
0: Uh-huh.
1: It's really good, man.
0: Where are you watching that?
1: Dude.
0: Netflix or?
1: Oh, Netflix, yeah.
0: Right. Storm Queen on Kiss 3. I'm quite sure that you never knew all the pain that I've been through. Even this morning, looked outside my door for your ladder on the floor.

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0: 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Kistory. 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

Kelly Lee. Her brilliant vocals with Second City's I Wanna Feel. 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It's Justin Until 9, playing Blue Cantrell and Hit 'Em Up Style.

She has another chance. Roger will be joining us tonight, Ibiza, as we do it the way only Kiss can across the bank holiday weekend. You can hear the action on Kiss, Kiss Street and Kiss Dance as we come from Cafe Mambo and O Beach, bringing you the atmosphere, the sound of the sunshine and the soundtrack of the biggest weekend of the summer. Make sure you're around August bank holiday weekend. Kiss Street plays Jason Derulo.

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0: you look back, Tiny Temp's got such a good discography with Labyrinth, It's Frisky. Justin Wilkes playing the old school on Kistory. Sean Paul and Mary J. Blige to come soon.
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So if you're into your garage Friday evenings, we put stacks of it on because we've got Y Boys and Scott Garcia. 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

0: Justin Wilkes. I'll be back with you tomorrow evening between 7 and 9 playing the old school and anthems. Catch me later tonight from 10 over on Kiss. Freddie's up next with more old school.
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Anthem that took baseline, that little offshoot of UK garage, into the mainstream commercial arena. T2 and Heartbroken. It is Kistry. Stick around for Nelly and Kelly teaming up together. It was meant to be. Their names even rhymed after this. My favourite Fatboy tune, Gangsta Trippin'.

0: there's a funny moment if you go back and look at the video, right, where in the video, Kelly is messaging Nelly with a phone, but when you look at the screen of the phone, it's Microsoft Excel. It's very weird. The only person in history that sent a text message with Microsoft Excel. Well done. Well done, Kelly Rowland. History. Upgrade your summer. £650,000 is up for grabs this week. On Friday, Make Me A Winner will make another guaranteed winner. 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Just imagine looking at your banking balance and seeing all of those lovely digits staring back at you. You could be a VIP very, very quickly. Enter now for your chance to win the cash. 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You'll find phone entry details and all of the rules for the network competition there. Lines close at 5 p.m. on Friday. Someone is going to win the lot. It could be that you are the person we are phoning. Just answer to win 650k. We'll pay it straight into your bank after the call as well. So for your chance to win on Friday, text the word cash to 64100. Make me a
1: winner. History. My beans have been to Mexico. They once went to Peru. My beans, they flew to Portugal, then went to Tuvalu. My beans were with me in Italy, then came with me to Greece. I slurped their sauce on Spanish shores. I nibbled them in Nice. My Heinz beans have seen the world. They've traveled far and wide because they are, as we all know, too good to leave behind.
2: Okay, let me stop you there, sir. You still have to check them into the hold.
1: Oh, all right then. Honestly.
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0: Maybe.

It's Monday night, it's Kistry, playing you the biggest old school and anthems, David Guetta, Nicki Minaj. Do yourself a favour, stick around if you want some elite level old school garage and some Lumidy in the next 10 minutes.

elite level. Old School Garage, Daniel Bedingfield. Gotta get through this. You can never question the power of garage, because like artists like Bedingfield started out making white labels, underground garage hits, went on to be bona fide pop stars. Daniel Bedingfield like had a number one ballad. Even his sister Natasha got in on the act. Gary

0: Maybe one day, you could be saying yes a lot more, right? If you were to win 650 grand, you could be winning with Make Me a Winner on Friday. I've got all the details, going to get you registered for a chance to win in the next 10 minutes or so.
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11: My beans have been to Mexico. They once went to Peru. My beans, they flew to Portugal, then went to Tuvalu. My beans were with me in Italy, then came with me to Greece. I slurped their sauce on Spanish shores. I nibbled them in Nice. My Heinz beans have seen the world. They've travelled far and wide because they are, as we all know, too good to leave behind.
12: Okay, let me stop you there, sir. You still have to check them into the hold.
11: Oh, all right then. Honestly.
8: Beans means Heinz.

Monday night, it is Kiss Tree. 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Stay with me then. 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

Pardon All Official, teaming up with Akon. It's Kiss Tree. I'm Freddie. Hope you're good. Hanging out with you on a Monday night just to try and keep you motivated by way of amazing throwback tunes. Stick around for Ja Rule and some Shakedown. This is Zombie Nation.

0: Every day. Love it. LMFAO, Party Rock Anthem. It is Kistry, smashing out the old school and the anthems. My name is Freddie on a Monday night. Spiller on the way for you next.
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bring the White Isle to you. You could be in your garden and you'll feel like you're in Ibiza. The sun shining down, Balearic, okay? Right here on Kistry, though, we're doing something pretty special, bringing you the old school anthems. On Friday and Saturday from 7 p.m, Steve Smart playing you all of the classics that made Ibiza

Houston, Alex Galdino, and this icon, Todd Terry, as well, is going to be a part of it. It is Kiss Ibiza this August Bank Holiday weekend. 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

0: It is Mystique and Scandalous. 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
22: Maybe.

into the early hours of Tuesday morning, then stay with me very soon. As I promised, I am going to remind you how you could be winning life-changing cash this Friday with Make Me a Winner. All the details on the way in the next 10 minutes. This is

0: It's Beyonce, Sean Paul, Baby Boy, Fat Man Scoop and Mojo on the way for you next.
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9: Hello, I'm NPC, and I'm not interesting like everyone else. I have no original thoughts. I'm just a background character. I'm usually used to call someone boring, which isn't very nice. So if I pop up in your kid's feed, it might be time for a chat. 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
11: 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And this is the sound of its minty bubbles. Conjuring melt in your mouth. Pure, bubbly joy. Melt into the moment with Aero's delicious peppermint bubbles. 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

Edward Meyer's Stereo Lover Holiday Anthem from Romania's finest, Edward Meyer. Right, old school hip-hop fans, are you ready for this next one? You are welcome.

Dynamite, So Solid, Oxide and Neutrino, and so many more. But you know what? We're doing it again next year. So if you want to be nice and organised, get it in your calendar. Make sure you know it's happening. You can go now to playkiss.com. You can

Toby and Chloe just got back from their holidays and are feeling the post-holiday blues right now. But Kistry just about allowing them to sustain and maintain some of the post-holiday feeling. Oh, you lot. Hey, don't worry. August Bank holiday weekend, we're doing Kiss in Ibiza. So listen to that and it'll make you feel like you're back there.

0: 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And then Jake is here at 4 a.m. When you hear Jake, you know it's nearly home time. 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